0: Listo. Mayor. Bien, ya está. ¿Ah? Ahora. Puti, puti. Put put put put put put put put put put put put put put put put put put put put put put put put put put put put put put put put put put put put put put put put put put put put put put put put put put put put put put put put put put put put put put put put put put put put put put put put put put put put put put put put put put put put put put put put put put put put put put put put put put put put put put put put put put put put put put put put put put put put put put put put put put put. Ay, decía, yo le hago reír, pues le digo, ay, decía Laura Bosa, que pase, desgraciada doña, le digo, así igualito, ¿y tú cómo dices? Todos vuelven. 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A gozar que la vida es una sola. Listo. ¿Qué más dice? 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Para todos. ¡Fash! ¡Chas! ¡Bum! ¡Blan!
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1: 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We're gonna rock around.

Viva la noche. Viva los DJ. I couldn't believe what I was living, so I called my friend Johnny and I said to him, Johnny, la gente está muy loca.

Viva la noche. Viva los DJ. I couldn't believe what I was living, so I called my friend Johnny and I said to him, Johnny, la gente está muy loca.